is alive in the building. We are saving lives. Call the 1-800 number. We see you, sinner. You need to be saved.

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2: Yes, where are you from?
0: I'm glad you asked me twice. You see, I'm a bilingual. I'm a bilingual illiterate. I can't read in two languages.
1: Do you want a drink?
0: No, thank you, that's very nice. I'll get the waiter.

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1: Bello stronzo.
2: Who the hell are you?
3: We're the band.
2: The band? Where's your instruments? What the? We only play rock music here.
3: Why are you dissing, man?
4: Rock and roll!
3: Yeah, dude, like, I think we're the band.
2: I've been waiting for you boys all day. Get on stage!
3: Yo.
5: No!

0: And the winner, and the winner,
1: the winner is
0: MC
1: Hammer.
0: Hammer. Hammer.
2: You can't touch this. You can't touch this. You can't touch this.

perplexed. When you see them holding hands, they're making future plans to engage in the activity.

fact that people are still having sex. It's rather obvious, it's just what one expects. The evidence is all around that everyone in every town has had it one time or another in their life. At this very moment, people are still having sex in a downtown condo or street in the projects, although you can't see them.